FIP dégrafe vos amortisseurs. You know they come, and then they go. You know they come, and then they go.

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He'll come over then. 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And I'm willing, in fact, more than willing, to be a slave to wither and worm through the rotten soil.

0: I'm so glad we set this up as a weekly thing, and then I'm going to see you guys next week at the same time. This is great news. You want to do one more?
1: Yeah, let's do one more.
0: Let's do one more.
2: Come on. Yeah. Come on.
0: It's too fun.
1: Yeah, exactly. I just want to keep playing.
2: Come on.
0: Are you feeling okay in there?
2: Yeah.
0: Okay. Okay.
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You like potato and I like potato. You like tomato and I like tomato. Potato, potato, tomato, tomato. Let's

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Your Highness, we belong together like words which usually don't mix. Then we fixed the position of where I fell for you. Gentle like footsteps creeping into my existence. We glisten like the moon at night. Yesterday wasn't promised, but the day after is where we land on safe melodies. 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

0: transformed under pressure to believe the sweet essence of the beautiful cat. 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
1: I thought I had it figured.

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2: 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We never let you down. 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

panic. 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

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We got some OJZs, couple ODBs, place them up in perfect order, cause my OCDs.

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We got some OJZs, couple ODBs, place them up in perfect order, cause my OCDs.

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We got some old Jay-Z's, couple old DBs, place them up in perfect order, cause my old CDs.

0: just like, oh please, we ain't got no peace, because we spent all that money on some OCDs. It's like, oh please, we ain't got no peace, because we spent all that money on some OCDs. It's like, oh please, we ain't got no peace, because we spent all that money on some OCDs. Got some OJZs, couple ODBs, place them up in perfect order, because my OCD won't let me keep it.
1: Once upon a time, at the foot of a great mountain, there was a town where the people known as happy folk lived. Their very existence a mystery to the rest of the world, obscured as it was by great clouds. Here they played out their peaceful lives, innocent of the litany of excess and violence that was growing in the world below. To live in harmony with the spirit of the mountain called Monkey was enough. Then one day, strange folk arrived in the town. They came in camouflage, hidden behind dark glasses, but no one noticed them. They only saw shadows. You see, without the truth to the eyes, the happy folk were blind.

0: In time, the strange folk found their way into the higher reaches of the mountain, and it was there that they found the caves of unimaginable sincerity and beauty. By chance, they stumbled upon the place where all good souls come to rest. The strange folk, they coveted the jewels in these caves above all things, and soon they began to mine the mountain, its rich seam fueling the chaos of their own world. Meanwhile, down in the town, the happy folk slept restlessly, their dreams invaded by shadowy figures digging away at their souls. Every day, people would wake and stare at the mountain. Why was it bringing darkness into their lives? And as the strange folk mined deeper and deeper into the mountain, holes began to appear, bringing with them a cold and bitter wind that chilled the very soul of the monkey. For the first time, the happy folk felt fearful, for they knew that soon the monkey would stir from its deep sleep. Then there came a sound, distant first, that grew into gastrophony so immense that it could be heard far away in space. There were no screams. There was no time. The mountain called Monkey had spoken. There was only fire. And then, nothing.
1: Oh, little town in USA, time has come.

The following song is dedicated to the city and people of San Francisco, who may not know it, but they are beautiful, and so is their city. This is a very personal song, so if you cannot understand it, particularly my friends in Budapest, save up all your bread and fly Translove Airways to San Francisco, USA. Then maybe you'll understand the song. It will be worth it, if not for the sake of this song, but for the sake of your own peace of mind. So, I'll meet you in San Francisco. Or for those of you in Budapest, San Francisco-ban találkozunk.

0: sky blue. Osiris, Isis, and Orus, Anubis, and the gods, all of which had to maintain the order of my eye.
1: In this urban slum, killers dump a fight, a restless G would jump in any love within the night. Amidst the project walls with smokers and streetlights, he heard ancient whispers woven at sacred soundbites. Surfed alleys and turf corners, shadowy figures conspiring. He followed a nervous feeling, a deep-rooted desire. Silent in the park, away from them hoodlums and loud men, he stumbled upon a figure good-looking and brown skin. She stood tall and graceful, draped in robes of pure white, with an aura that shimmered soft yet exuding a sure might.
2: Who are you?
1: He asked as if drawn, yet then aloof. I am Ma'at, she replied, the bearer of a universal truth. Rocking scales in her hand and a feather, she looked fine as they spoke of balance, justice, and cosmic design. In this metropolis where chaos can run rife, her words are harmony and fairness forward daily life. He listened to intently, absorbing to explore more, overstanding for wisdom he had not known before. In the rush of the hustle where people often forget Ma'at's gentle guidance was as timely as a royalty check. Then

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